looking for love in all the wrong places. No fine girls, just ugly faces. The look of life, the look of dreams, the things you wanna get is never what it seems. So better get up, never get down, cause I'm the one who reaches every feet under the ground. Rack attack, smack attack, come and correct. Do you want my love? I want you back. Feel the rhythm.

sing it. 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Yeah, check it out one time. You know it's for real. Been trashing for all on this set. Getting biz, come on.

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And if your man gives you trouble just to move out on the double, and you don't let it trouble your brain, cause away goes trouble down the drain. Said away goes trouble down the drain.